0: Welcome.
1: Ladies and gentlemen, it's about time.
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8: Are you ready for some music? 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

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True to the scene, every time.

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1: 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Stand back and take cover. Ladies and gentlemen, we have contact.
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Today you will start on my first whistle. Audience, you will start on my second whistle. DJ, ready. Audience, ready. 3, 2, 1.

Where silence once ruled the dance floor. One man had a mission to bring the beat back. His name is Gogo. But you can call him DJ Gogo. Arm with vinyl. Fueled by bass and driven by pure rhythm. He's not just mixing tracks, he's mixing realities. The floor is his battlefield, and every drop is a declaration of groove. Exclusively on In the Mix Radio. 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DJ Gogo. Drop the needle. Change the world. 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

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And from Hollywood, the most greatest and fantastic DJs in the world, the Abbott and Costello, and they're presenting their new Polyester.

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This is a Rewire mashup. Downfall, King of My Castle. And coming in as another G-Fire, strictly for the old school edit, Baby D, Let Me Be Your Fantasy. Let's go. Philby.

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0: 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Obviously, I had to put them all together, starting with this one from Disco C.

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You're traveling to another dimension. 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

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You're going to be taking 3 steps to only 2 beats of music.